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0: Evan 600. So I'm looking at this list and I'm thinking, I'm not sure they're taking everything that needs to be taken into account. But I thought I'd look it over, share it with you, find out what you think. Praise Party's on your inspiration station. I tell you not just what I think, but what I know. What I know is we got music from the Winans. We got your calls for Corinne Hawthorne and Ty Tribbett, too. But are you currently residing in one of the hardest working states in America? You could be literally anywhere listening to us on the iHeartRadio app right now. And apparently the two hardest working states, actually, let's just go with the top three. South Dakota, North Dakota, and Alaska. That's according to WalletHub, who rated every state on 10 indicators, including average work week hours, how many workers in the state with multiple jobs, and the average commute time. I mean, it sounds like that hands-on kind of work was placed in a priority when the Dakotas and Alaska are in the top three. But there are plenty of hard-working states that involve ridiculous commutes, lots of time spent staring at your computer that didn't make the list. By the way, Hawaii and Wyoming rounded out the top five.
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2: 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And now, a man who loves the Bible, Dr. Mike Murdoch.

one of the greatest crises of my life. God gave me this song. I cried for 2 years. When a lifetime of living is gone in a single day, and the ocean of misfortune has washed all your dreams away, when someone you've loved your whole lifetime suddenly chooses to go another way, when you've got nothing left but God, when you've got nothing left but God. I'm sitting here at the piano here at my little radio room here in my home in Dallas. When you've got nothing left but God, you've still got enough to start over again. When you've got nothing left but God, oh, nothing left but God, you've still got enough to start again. And no matter what men have ever taken out of your hand,

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You've got enough. You've got enough to start again. And you do. Father, I thank you for the glorious family here in my radio love circle. Thank you for the opportunity to share these songs of love 7 nights a week in 5 countries, America, Australia, Mexico, Canada, New Zealand. Thank you for the Bible 300 partners who are making this possible to support me. They care about people. They care about the Bible. They care about your presence. Lord, here I am at 80 years old, sitting at a piano in my radio room. Sometimes we call it the victory world because there's so many victories. Thank you for the beautiful Iranian woman who wrote me today that my books had changed her world, brought healing. Thank you. Thank you. We love you. Thank you for the young man that wrote me today from India, and I'm looking at his note to me today. Thank you for Joyce, Rolanda, Neville. Thank you. Thank you for Ewam, who was in our church here, Wiz Center Church, and lived in my home so long. And now he's in Bible school becoming a preacher in Lagos, Nigeria. Oh, we love you, Lord. Thank you for your presence. Thank you for your goodness, Lord. Father, someone is listening to me that used to be in the ministry, and they got very, very discouraged. They've been crushed. They actually have walked away from the ministry, but their heart's with you. Return them back. Return them back to the ministry, Lord. We need them. We need their voice. They have a passion for prayer, and we need their prayer world. We need their prayer life. In Jesus' precious name, I love your word, Lord. I love your word. One of my favorite songs.

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Bible Day with Mike Murdoch. I love your word, Lord. 8 o'clock every night, Texas time. 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And if you live in California, it's 6 o'clock every night in Los Angeles. I love your word, Lord. I love your word. Heaven 600 connected with iHeart Radio. 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I love your word, Lord.

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I love your word. Songs pour out of me. I was 37 years old, and my nephew came in and said, Uncle Mike, do you realize you've written 5,005 songs? He took care of all my music ministry and my corporation, all those things. I said, are you serious? He said, you didn't know that? I said, no, I just write songs and let the copyright process begin. But I love singing to my God. I love singing to my God. He made me to sing his praise.

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He healed my broken world. 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He healed my broken world. And he did. I came out of a courtroom many years ago. I was fighting for someone's life. And as I sit down at the piano, the Lord gave me these songs. What man here, let's get my key right here. What man take away, God will restore. And when he gets back, he always gives more. So much more. So never, never fear when you lose something you hold dear. What men take away, what men take away, my Father always restore. This is for somebody. What men

0: so much more. So never, never fear when you lose something you hold dear. What men take away, what men take away, my Father always restores. I believe that. I believe that. You're going to love the book I'm sending to you. The name of the book is 25 Rewards for Reading My Bible. 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I have books for between 32 pages and 800 pages, but every one of them is the same price, $2. 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I'm 7/8 Irish and 1/8 Cherokee Indian. My great-grandfather came over here to America during the potato famine and married a Cherokee Indian woman up East Coast. And I would love for you to get my books. There are over 500 titles available. We've got 500 more unedited, but there's over 500 books. Some of them are 32 pages, 48 pages. Some are 200 pages. MikeMurdochBooks.com. Some are free, but almost all of them, I felt led of the Lord just to mark them down to $2 each. John, the Revelator, wrote, "Prosperous is a man who will read books. Blessed is he that readeth." That's why I bought 13,000 books, read 10,000, and gave every one of the 13,000 away a few weeks ago. I'm 80. 80 years old. I don't know how much longer I will be here, but I hope you listen to me every single night, every night. The 17th chapter of this book I'm sending to you. Remember, the book number is 25, free book. 25, free book. My soul melteth for heaviness. Strengthen me. Chapter 17 is about the strength that's in the Bible. Chapter 17. And you'll love this book. But it says, "Strengthen thou me according unto thy word." For 4 weeks, I spoke to the Wisdom Center Church family here in Texas, and God gave me a message on what matters most. Everything doesn't matter the same. If the doctor told you, "I'm going to cut your hair off or cut your legs off," you have a choice. I don't have any question you would say, "Cut my hair off, but don't cut my legs off." Everything has a different value. Brother Mike, what is wisdom? Technically, in the Mike Murdoch book, it's the ability to discern difference. Difference in people, difference in your assignment, difference wisdom is the ability to recognize a difference in people. Solomon said that wisdom was the ability to recognize evil in somebody. What is evil? Anyone that doesn't have the fear of God. I mentioned last night, I started reading 20 chapters a day in the Bible when I was 15. When I was 21, I jumped up to 40 chapters a day in the Bible. When I was 35, I found out about Jerry Lucas, the famous basketball star who loved the Bible, and he was going to teach how to memorize the entire New Testament. I didn't know how that could be. How can you memorize 27 books in the Bible? But when I rented a little apartment outside of San Francisco, me and two other young preachers, we began to memorize the New Testament, 8 o'clock every morning to 12:30 every day, 5 days a week. We memorized 2.5 chapters. My nights were invested in the martial arts. Professor Charles Gaylord, who was one of the most brilliant martial arts artist. Kaja Kimbo, they called it. Had a lot of experiences. I want to tell you a little bit about me. 80 years old. Living here in Dallas, Texas. Coming to my radio room, I call it the Victory World. 7 nights a week I teach. I want you to have this book, by the way. Please write that down. 25 free book. That's the phone number. And I number my books. This was numbers is 25. The total title is 25 Rewards for Reading Your Bible. I want to encourage you to get involved with your health. I ran 5 miles a day for years. Every morning at 5:30, 5 miles a day. I fasted 3 days a week. Monday, Tuesday to Wednesday. Nights. But several years ago, my world kind of crashed. I jumped up, called my two pilots. I had 3 jets and said, let's fly to Waco where I was born again. My father pastored a church. I met with about 125 of my partners. Then we jumped on the plane and flew to Austin, Texas. Another 110 people or so. I spoke 2.5 hours. Then I jumped back on my jet and we flew to San Antonio. Then I jumped on the jet again and flew to Houston, where 500 people met me at a hotel. Then all day Sunday, I spoke for one of the greatest men on the earth, Pastor Toy Adamola. He's from Nigeria. Pastors a great church, he and his beautiful wife, in Houston, Texas. Jumped on the plane afterwards that night, and about 20 minutes out of Houston, my chest began to pound. I thought, something's wrong. Pain. The ambulance lady said, this is a miracle you're still alive, when she picked me up here in Dallas. 3 of my veins were stuffed. They call it blood clot. And one was 95%, one was 55%, and one was 35%. They thought I would die, but God preserved me. that I went from that problem to cancer. Then I went to another problem with kidneys, surgery after surgery, and my world crashed. For some reason, I never dreamed I would have health challenges. I want to pray for your health. What you eat matters. I didn't know sugar was devastating to your health. I didn't know that what you ate decided whether your life was a hell or a heaven. My father had lived 99 years without one day in a hospital. My dad, a man of God who prayed 4 hours to 10 every day of his life. But I want to encourage you, get involved with your health. Doctors are not God. They're not geniuses. That's why they call themselves practicing physicians. They practice like we do. But I want to pray a special prayer. Father, breathe sensitivity to every friend. Listen to me tonight. You said you would restore our health. In Romans 8, you said everything bad would turn for our good. Would you turn this for our good? Give us a testimony tonight. In Jesus' matchless name. Amen. We have a prayer telephone number if you want to write it down. I would love for you to. 888. The number of new beginnings. That's what 8 means. 888 prayers. Write that down and don't hesitate to include our prayer team. 7 days a week, 24 hours a day. I've been asking the Lord for 300 Bible lovers to call me and become a monthly partner for 1 year. It may be $100 a month, it may be 20, but I need you. I need you more than you know. The phone number is 41 Bible 300. 41 Bible 300. And I'm going to send you an ebook reader to celebrate your partnership. It's called Library 100. I'll be sending you 100 of the first books I ever wrote and a beautiful ebook reader. The phone number is 41 Bible 300. If you want a part to walk with me on this journey, 80 years old, I've touched 92 countries. I preach 7 nights a week on the radio, 8 o'clock Texas time, 9 o'clock if you live in Atlanta, 6 o'clock every night, 7 nights a week if you live in California. If you can sow anything at any level, I don't care if it's $20 a week, please call this number, 22. Yes, I care. 22. Yes, I care. I want to tell you a quick miracle. God broke the back of poverty in my life when I was 36. I didn't even own a kitchen table. I didn't own any chairs. And I was one of 1,500 Christians in Charlotte, North Carolina, at a TV ministry. The preacher says, I want all of you to pray about sowing $1,000 seed. And I said to somebody, I hope some millionaires are watching. $1,000 seed? Who's got $1,000? And the Lord reminded me that the day before, I had songwriting royalties come in, And the Lord said, you can give this ministry $1,000. I said to the Lord, I don't even have a kitchen table. And the Lord said, what you put first decides what I bring to you. I wrote out a check for $1,000, shook for 3 or 4 days. And the following Sunday afternoon, before I preached at a church here in Garland, Texas, I said to the Lord, am I a fool for giving $1,000 to a preacher when I don't even have a kitchen table? And the Lord gave me 3 sentences. Number one, he said, when you open your hand, I will open my windows. The seed that leaves your hand never leaves your life. It just leaves your hand and goes into the future where it multiplies. I wrote it down as fast as I could. Then he said, an uncommon seed creates an uncommon harvest. And then he reminded me that Solomon was known for the 1,000 sacrifices. And God told me that the $1,000 seed was the Solomon seed. And 14 days later, my world changed. I was given 4 nights of free TV all over the world. One man gave me $10,000 cash, said God woke me up in the night and said, give Mike $10,000 for his ministry. I broke the back of poverty with $1,000 seed. Father, I ask you for 12. Within the next 12 weeks, who will help me on the radio? I ask you to talk to 12 people to sow $1,000 Solomon seed. And ask you in 12 months to open the windows of heaven on them. In Jesus' glorious name. I believe in the harvest. My God made a promise to me. I believe he will open the heavens. Thank you, family. Be with you tomorrow night.
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0: 7600, it's Victor Sosa here with a shout out for everybody in Randallstown. 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
1: 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Bishop Brown wrote this song for me. Hallelujah.

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7600. I'm Vic DeSosa. You got a church announcement? You can send us a voice message on our talkback mic. 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
1: When it comes to your favorites, we are never full on your inspiration station. 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I definitely got that never getting full theme because I'm not sure how people eat this stuff, but apparently they do. On Wendy's secret menu is this thing called the T-Rex Burger. 3,000 calories, 9 patties, cheese, and all sorts of other stuff you want on the burger, including fries and a drink. If you can finish it, you'll get a T-shirt, among other things. What is the most you've ever eaten in one sitting at one time, Lisa?
2: In college, I would order a Domino's pizza and eat the whole pizza by myself. I mean, now that would just kill me. Like, way too much cheese. But at the time, like, oh my gosh, to have an 18-year-old metabolism, amazing. I would love that again.
3: It's Marette Brown Clark, and every morning at 7:40 a.m., I share with you what Miss Cassie said to me. So what did Miss Cassie have to say to me on today? It says this: do not be afraid. Everything will be all right. He didn't bring you to this point to abandon you. Be prepared. What you have prayed for is about to happen. Come on, Miss Cassie. Have faith and you will not have to fight. God will remove those who are not meant to be. And remember, God is working for you behind the scenes. God knows you're tired and he knows you have tried your best. He understands your anxieties about the future. He's been watching over you and sees your perseverance and never give up spirit. No matter how things seem now, you will succeed. All right, I'm going to let you know what Miss Cassie had to say tomorrow after I do this quick two-step. It's always a happy time on a Good Morning with Marette on Heaven 600.
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0: Baltimore's Good News Station. We are having 600. 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Just hit that red microphone button to tell me what you want to hear. Or tell me about how much you've eaten. That's one of the things we're doing this evening. In honor of Wendy's T-Rex Burger. I saw the video for this that went viral the other day. Could not believe my eyes. It's part of their quote-unquote secret menu. 3,000 calories, 9 patties involved in Wendy's T-Rex Burger. What's your personal eating record, Sean?
1: 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And this was in my prime, I don't know, 21, 22, 23, something like that. 20, even around 20 chili dogs and a couple mugs of beer.
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0: Baltimore's Good News Station, Evan 600. Hey, we've almost made it to midnight. That means Friday is this close to arriving. Feeling good about that and the music we're sharing with you all night, because this praise party, it does not stop. You're staying up extra late, hang with us. We got more of your favorites.
1: So if you missed a Good Morning with Morette, here's what you missed. 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Our focus this week is on serving God. Our scripture today is John 12, 26. It says, if anyone serves me, he must follow me. And where I am, there will

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1: All right, guess what? Your boy Ed Long is back in the house. How you feeling? Hope you had an awesome day today. We're going to make it a great night musically. I've got Lisa Noel Smith and the

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1: There they are, Lisa Noel Smith and the Brown Singers. God's promise is a yes and amen. And I promise you, more great music like Kirk Franklin, Rodney Bryant, Christian Community Mass Choir, John P. Key, Lee Williams and the Spiritual QCs, and more. So hold on. All right, if you're celebrating your birthday today, let me say happy birthday to you. Appreciate you. You're celebrating along with Will Smith. Also, actress Melissa D'Souza. She starred in the Best Man movies. Also, Scottie Pippen celebrating today. Singer Donald Glover celebrating as well. And you are celebrating too. I know. Happy birthday to you. Enjoy, all right? And enjoy the great music I got coming up for you. Ed Long is here. We're in the sanctuary. Sing it.
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Heaven 600, it's your man Ed Long here. 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
1: Ed Long with you in the sanctuary. Thank you for being here. All right, today is 925. Yep, it's officially Dolly Parton Day. That's what they made it. Yep, 925. Get it?
2: Mm-hmm.
1: Yeah. Kirk Franklin and Karen Clark Sheard right now. This is Thank You for Everything.

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1: Kirk Franklin and Karen Clark share the new one. It's called Thank You for Everything. Sounded real good. Yep. Fred Hammond coming up. They That Wait. We also got Al Green on the way, Corinne Hawthorne, and more. So hold on. Don't forget, download the new and improved iHeartRadio app. What I love about the app, this is what I love. I love the talk back feature. That red microphone. You got 30 seconds. You can say exactly what's on your mind, no matter what it is.
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1: My name is Ed Long, here with you playing your favorite songs inside what I call the sanctuary. Thanks for joining me here. I do appreciate it. All right, so in a few minutes, I've got to let you know about a fun fact. It says 70% of us have done this. We'll find out momentarily. Right now, Edwin Hawkins' guide will take care of you.

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1: Anthony Brown and Group Therapy right there with their latest, Always Be Good. All right, I got some more good music for you. Tasha Page, Lockhart on the way. Reverend Darryl Coley, Yolanda Adams with Blessings, and even more of your favorites, okay? All right, so we're here in the sanctuary, and 70% of us have done this, okay? That's what this survey says. 70% of online shoppers have added items to their cart so they can get the free shipping. Mm-hmm. I'm guilty. I have done it more than once. So 70% of us, we're in the same boat.
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1: It is me, Ed Long. You and I are here in the sanctuary. So what is your funniest at work story? I am so curious. Get on that talk back, Mike. Talk back to me. I'm very curious. You got 30 seconds to do it, though. You got to be quick. This is Fresh Start Worship. This is You Are.

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1: I like that song a lot. Fresh Start Worship. The song is called You Are. Great song. Yep. Reed's Temple Choir coming up for you. Ernest Pugh and also Byron Cage as well. I'll tell you, all your favorites are right here in the sanctuary with me, Ed Long. So I asked you for your wildest at work story. Let me tell you something. I got a couple of wild ones. Some people got cut off because I told you, you got 30 seconds. You got to be quick. But also, you can hit me up on my Ed Long Radio Facebook page. You can text it to me or message it to me, and I'll read it, okay? All right, there you go.
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3: 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So what did Miss Cassie have to say to us on this morning? She said, hello, good morning. Every morning is a new beginning, a new blessing, a new hope. It's the perfect day because it's God's gift. Have a blessed, hopeful, perfect day to begin with. Thank you, Miss Cassie. Tune in tomorrow to hear what Miss Cassie said to me. Remember, it's always a happy time on a Good Morning with Marett on Heaven 600.
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1: Ed Long here in the sanctuary, shouting out Terrence, who shared his wild at-work story. He said he worked in a plastics plant with an Elvis impersonator. The thing is, he dressed, acted, and looked like Elvis 24 hours a day. That would get on my last nerve. Here's Reverend Luther Barnes right now. This is God's Grace. Ed Long hanging out in the sanctuary. Thanks for being

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1: Ty Tribbett, holy you. He's about to be inducted into his high school's Hall of Fame. Yeah, yeah. Ty Tribbett's holy you, sounding real good, as always. J.J. Harrison coming up. Howard Hewitt's Say Amen. Also, Ricky Dillard and Open My Eyes. That's coming up in a few minutes, so hold on, all right? All right, don't forget about the new and improved iHeartRadio app. We got the song lyrics right there. Yep, we got your favorite songs. The lyrics are right there. 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
2: 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I'm going to tell you why I ask this question as we listen to Jason Nelson. 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
1: Jason Nelson, that's his latest. It's called Made New. Ed Long is here with you. Got some great music coming up for you, though. Charles Jenkins and them with War. Also, Dottie Peoples. Also, Renee Spearman, Kim Burrell, and Montel Jordan, You Chose Me. That's coming up, too. Okay, so hold on. I got your favorites coming at you in a minute. So, do you actually take a business card, hold on to it, and then patronize that person or business later on? I'll tell you why I ask. Well, the business card business actually dropped dramatically, as you can imagine, during the pandemic. Orders dropped so hard, people working, you know, with people working from home and meetings and conferences were moved to online. But the business card biz has bounced back nicely with about 10 billion printed globally each year, up from 7 billion before the pandemic. So people are doing business cards more often. That's pretty cool. Pretty cool.
2: You're in the sanctuary with Ed Long.
3: 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So what did Miss Cassie have to say to us on this morning? She said, hello, good morning. Every morning is a new beginning, a new blessing, a new hope. It's the perfect day because it's God's gift. Have a blessed, hopeful, perfect day to begin with. Thank you, Miss Cassie. Tune in tomorrow to hear what Miss Cassie said to me. Remember, it's always a happy time on a Good Morning with Marette on Heaven 600.
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1: Fred Hammond's Love Never Fails. Yep, put your hands on it. Kirk Franklin's coming up as well. Also, Lee Williams and Spiritual QCs. We got Anita Wilson coming up too. So just hang out. We got some great music right here in the sanctuary with me, Ed Long. We are here together enjoying ourselves, for real. All right, don't forget, you can ask your Amazon Dot or Echo or smart speaker to play this station. Yep, so ask for this station. 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And you know what? We're right there.
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1: 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Right now, Zacardi Cortez, I like this, working on me.

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1: It's a Zaccardi Holy Ghost party 24-7. I like that. Zaccardi Cortez working on me. Ed Long is here with you. That's me. We're hanging out in the sanctuary. I got Evelyn Tarantino AG on the way. Sincere coming up. Also, Erica Campbell, Trust and Obey. So just hang, my friend. Just hang. All right, so can you imagine? So in India, right, this is a strange but true story. In India, authorities said someone was breaking into homes and making the beds. Police say at least 7 homes were entered. In each case, the person made the bed perfectly. Now, in one home, the person even washed the sheets before making the bed. Is that crazy or what? Ooh, strange but true.
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3: 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So what did Miss Cassie have to say to us on this morning? She said, hello, good morning. Every morning is a new beginning, a new blessing, a new hope. It's the perfect day because it's God's gift. Have a blessed, hopeful, perfect day to begin with. Thank you, Miss Cassie. Tune in tomorrow to hear what Miss Cassie said to me. Remember, it's always a happy time on a Good Morning with Marette on Heaven 600.
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0: Heaven 600.
1: I got to shout out Clark. Thank you for your wild at work story. 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It was this long, so I he had to inbox me. It's coming up in a minute. Right now, Fred Hammond, let the praise begin. We're hanging out in the sanctuary.
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1: PJ Morton's Mercy, Ed Long here with you. I'm going to play more of your favorites, like Dedrick Hatton, A Sinner's Prayer. Yeah, I haven't heard that in a while. Lashae Knox and Ernest Pugh with Right There, and even more of your favorites. Hold on. All right, I got to shout out Clark. Clark had to inbox me this story because it was so long. He kept getting cut off on the talkback mic. I said, look, I'm going to share the story. All right, so he said he used to work at a 7-Eleven, and the boss asked him to train a new guy. So 3 a.m. hits and he's bored. So he started to talk to the guy just for conversation. He starts chatting about his girlfriend and how he misses her. He said he hadn't spoken to her in a couple of days and really wished he could talk to her. He said, well, I'm giving him advice about how men should put aside their pride and how he should give her a call. The rest of the shift, he's playing therapist and talking him, you know, through their problems or whatever. He said, we have like an hour until the shift ends and the police run into the store immediately. He says, hey, put up your hands. And he's like, you're under arrest for the murder of, and he said the girlfriend's name. I'm like, wow, that's crazy. Whew, wow.
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1: Captain Jones right there. The song is called Praise On Go. Ed Long is here. Not going nowhere. Going to play the Williams Brothers. Also, Reverend Clay Evans and the Ark Mass Choir, Corinne Hawthorne, and more. So just hold on. So if you're an online shopper like me, October 6th and 7th, you want to put this in your calendar. You know why? Customers will be able to shop for deals across a variety of categories like tech, tools, home essentials, and everyday basics. I'm talking about Amazon's October Prime Day. It's a smaller version of the annual Prime Day, October 6th and 7th. Take advantage of some great deals, all right? Just a reminder from your buddy Ed Long, because I am.
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3: 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So what did Miss Cassie have to say to us on this morning? She said, hello, good morning. Every morning is a new beginning, a new blessing, a new hope. It's the perfect day because it's God's gift. Have a blessed, hopeful, perfect day to begin with. Thank you, Miss Cassie. Tune in tomorrow to hear what Miss Cassie said to me. Remember, it's always a happy time on a Good Morning with Marette on Heaven 600.
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0: 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Remember, there is a friend.
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1: Who will wipe your tears away?
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13: Come on, catch a foot like this and snap your finger. Come on.

It's always a good morning with Moretta on Heaven 600. And guess what? It's Friday. Thank God it's Friday. Yay. We're going to take it to the Lord in prayer after we celebrate and after we hear from the Commodores. This is Jesus' Love on Heaven 600. Good morning.

0: It is a good morning with Moretta on Heaven 600. You know, on Fridays, we pray together. So let's do that. Our Father, who art in heaven, hallowed be thy name. Thy kingdom come, thy will be done, on earth as it is in heaven. Give us this day our daily bread, and forgive us our trespasses, as we forgive those who trespass against us. And lead us not into temptation, but deliver us from evil. For thine is the kingdom, the power, and the glory forever. Amen. Amen. I'm excited about spending these next couple of hours with you. More on the way from Ted and Sherry with You've Been So Faithful. Ain't that the truth? Happy Friday, everybody. Are you looking for another way to advertise your church? 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
31: Evan 600.

It's a good morning with Moretta on Heavy 600. Those are my friends right there, Ted and Sherry. I'm excited. I'm going to see Ted at the Dove Awards this year as we pay tribute to the late, great, oh, I can't believe I'm saying that, Richard Smallwood. We are both members of Vision and just excited that the Dove Awards are doing something for our papa. All right, here's Bishop Larry Trotter with "The Lord is Blessing Me." And remember, we got a brand new scripture of the day.

0: This is John Carrington with your news headlines on a Good Morning with Morette on Heaven 600. Judge denies Baltimore City request to block Inspector General's record access. Congressional delegation announces $8.6 million to increase security in places of worship. Baltimore police continue to investigate stolen car and MTA bus crash. Two injured in Amtrak train fire. And Trump hosts Chinese President Xi for White House state dinner. Stay around for details on these headlines and more. Let's take a look at today's forecast. Today brings us partly cloudy skies and light winds. The high temperature reaches 74 degrees. Our night sky clears up as light winds accompany a temperature low of 56 degrees. John Carrington with your news headlines on a Good Morning with Morette on Heaven 600.
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After all the rain we had this week, I'm celebrating today. It's a brighter day. Music right there from Kirk Franklin. Here's CeCe Winans, and we've got a brand new scripture of the day after this. Whoa.

0: It is always a good morning with Moretta and Heaven 600. I just try to make that be the case for you. I really appreciate you for tuning in. C.C. Winans just said to pray, and our scripture of the day certainly re-emphasizes that. 1 Thessalonians 5:17, it says, pray without ceasing. There's another version that says, pray constantly. There's another version that says, pray regularly. And another version says, and never stop praying. Be praying unceasingly. Pray without ceasing. Never stop praying. Pray at all times. Yes, pray continually and never stop praying. We can never get to the point where we stop praying. Oh, yeah. 1 Thessalonians 5:17. That is our scripture of the day. Stick around for more music on the way. New music from Anthony Brown and Group Therapy right here on Heaven 600. It's Moret Brown Clark, and every morning at 7:40 a.m., I share with you what Miss Cassie said to me. So what did Miss Cassie have to say to us on this morning? She said, hello, good morning. Every morning is a new beginning, a new blessing, a new hope. It's the perfect day because it's God's gift. Have a blessed, hopeful, perfect day to begin with. Thank you, Miss Cassie. Tune in tomorrow to hear what Miss Cassie said to me. Remember, it's always a happy time on a good morning with Moret on Heaven 600.
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23: This is Jana Kramer from Wind Down with Jana Kramer. Hey, quick question for the parents listening right now. 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
0: It's a Good Morning with Moran. Yes, I do. I see
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1: This is John Carrington with your news update on a Good Morning with Moret on Heaven 600. A Baltimore judge has denied the city's emergency motion to block the inspector general from accessing records. Earlier this week, Judge Pamela White ruled that Baltimore City must allow Inspector General Isabel Cumming to access city records and provide all subpoenaed materials. On Wednesday, the Appellate Court of Maryland put a temporary stay on a judge's order, stating that the lower court had to rule on another motion before a full appeal can proceed. On Thursday, Judge White denied the city's request to continue blocking the IG's access and to stop its interference with the city charter responsibilities of the Office of the Inspector General. Let's take a look at today's forecast. Today's forecast calls for partly cloudy skies. Light winds push temperature highs into the mid-70s. Tonight's sky is mostly clear. Expect light winds to push low temperatures into the mid-50s. John Carrington with your news update on a Good Morning with Moret on Heaven 600.
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Lauren Clark Sheard getting us started out in this 7 o'clock hour. We acknowledge your presence and we are grateful for your presence, Lord. I'm grateful for your presence. Thank you for listening to Heaven 600 always, particularly this Friday morning. Just excited about Jesus and I'm excited about you. This

0: God's got a blessing.
1: God's got a blessing.

It is a good morning with Moret on Heaven 600. What day is this? This is the day that the Lord has made. We're going to rejoice and be glad. And did you also know that on this September 25th, it is National Lobster Day? Yep. If you're a fan of lobster, you make a lot of money. Just saying. I talk a vegetarian day.

We're right on Heaven 600. Yep, you heard me right. 97 days left in the year 2026. And September is like, yo, I'm out. Oh my gosh. Nancy Jackson with Crazy Praise. John Carrington's got the news headlines after this. And don't forget, you got a chance to bless your church with 1,000.

0: This is John Carrington with your news update on a Good Morning with Moret on Heaven 600. Maryland's congressional delegation has announced $8.6 million in federal funding to strengthen security at places of worship across the state. The funding from the Department of Homeland Security's nonprofit security grant program will be used to improve safety at 49 religious institutions and community centers. All 10 members of the delegation say the money will give the recipients the resources they need to worship, learn, and gather without fear. Let's take a look at today's forecast. Today's forecast calls for partly cloudy skies. Light winds push temperature highs into the mid-70s. Tonight's sky is mostly clear. Expect light winds to push low temperatures into the mid-50s. John Carrington with your news update on a Good Morning with Moret on Heaven 600.
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You know, Donna Lawrence just has a way about just making songs about things that you think about, but you don't think that they could be a song. Like a song telling us to use our words to enrich people, to help people. Yeah, I think only he could do that. All right, listen, we've got music right now from Yolanda Adams. I just was thinking about that. And I'm going to let you know Miss Cassie had to say to us on today, on this fantastic Friday right here on Heaven 600.

A good morning with Moretta on Heaven 600. We got an opportunity for your chance to be blessed with $1,000 in free advertising. A few months ago, we did it for a small business, and now we're doing it for the local church. If you got a church in Baltimore and you're looking to advertise, let people know more about your ministry and what you're doing, pastors, ministers, leaders. Yeah, this $1,000, it's got your name on it. Make sure you go to heaven600.com and enter. Here's Al Green with The Lord Will Make a Way. Coming up in the 8 o'clock hour, you know we've got a spiritual moment of the day for you. All right.

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2: This is John Carrington with your news update on a good morning with Moret on Heaven 600. City police are continuing to investigate a Thursday afternoon crash involving a stolen vehicle and an MTA bus in East Baltimore. 16 people were taken to area hospitals after the accident at East Oliver and North Wolf Streets. According to the preliminary report, police attempted to stop a stolen vehicle, but the driver took off and struck the bus. Police say there were four juveniles in

0: the stolen car, and two of them are among the most seriously injured. Governor Wes Moore posted a message saying his team is monitoring the situation and he's praying for everyone involved. The governor also expressed his gratitude to the first responders. Let's take a look at today's forecast. Today's forecast calls for partly cloudy skies. Light winds push temperature highs into the mid-70s. Tonight's sky is mostly clear. Expect light winds to push low temperatures into the mid-50s. John Carrington with your news update on a good morning with Moret on Heaven 600.
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3: It's from Lombard Street into and through the southbound Harbor Tunnel, 95 in delays from just before Eastern Avenue into the Fort McHenry Tunnel. 95 northbound is going to be pretty slow from Caton Avenue over toward the exit for northbound 395 into the downtown area. Beltway outer loop delays continue from Harford Road around to Providence Road and then from 795 down to Route 40. Inner loop is very slow from Reisterstown Road to the accident on the shoulder after the JFX. That's your traffic up to the minute.
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It's Friday, and it's a good morning with Moret on Heaven 600. I'm excited to be here with you on this morning. Like, no, seriously. Yeah. And the weather's going to be pretty good today. Yeah, we're blessed. Listen, we got a brand new spiritual moment of the day on the way in this 8 o'clock hour. Brother Reese, Tim McGuire, yep, they got to have a say-so. This is I Am Blessed on Heaven 600.

Thank you to the Reed Temple Choir for reminding us that we are blessed. I don't care what the situation, what the world holds for you. The world looks like it's going crazy, and things might be looking like they're going crazy in your life. But lift your hands right now and thank God that you can find one thing or some things to thank Him for, that He's blessed you with.

Kirk Franklin threatening us with a good time and new music. That was Do It Again on Heaven 600. His latest single, Thank You, features Karen Clark Sheard, and he's got a full project on the way. So, cannot wait. We got a brand new spiritual moment of the day on the other side of the Chicago Mass Choir. Yes, Lord, my soul says yes.

0: Friday, give you this word. Hopefully it'll be an encouragement to you in this moment, and it will be an encouragement to carry you throughout your day. Stick around. We've got music on the way for Travis Green with Made Away. Okay, I'm going to go get my tissues, because when I think of the goodness of Jesus and all that he has done for me.
1: Not all suffering is caused by sin, but all sin causes suffering. And there are times when God just allows calamity. God allows trials. God allows heartbreak. God allows situations and circumstances in our lives for no reason other than he wants to get glory. And there is no better witness than somebody who has been through it and come out on the other side of it, not knowing why God let it happen, not knowing what God's purpose was. You just gave God glory in the midst of it. And now that you are on the other side of it, come on, devil, bring it.
2: This is John Carrington with your news update on a good morning with Moret on Heaven 600. At least 25 passengers had to exit an Amtrak train car after it caught fire in Baltimore County on Thursday evening. Two people suffered minor injuries in the incident that happened shortly before 6 p.m. in the area of Canberra Drive and Waterview Way in Essex. Baltimore County firefighters were able to extinguish the fire by around 6:30 p.m. The passengers had been moved to another train car and service resumed. There is no word yet on the cause of the fire, and the incident remains under investigation. Let's take a look at today's forecast. Today's forecast calls for partly cloudy skies. Light winds push temperature highs into the mid-70s. Tonight's sky is mostly clear. Expect light winds to push low temperatures into the mid-50s. John Carrington with your news update on a good morning with Moret on Heaven 600.
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2: This is John Carrington with your news update on a good morning with Moret on Heaven 600. President Trump hosted Chinese President Xi Jinping at the White House for a state dinner Thursday night. The event was also attended by a long list of U.S. tech executives. Media outlets previously banned from the White House reported being denied access to cover Xi's arrival at the official state dinner despite a court order. Let's take a look at today's forecast. Today's forecast calls for partly cloudy skies. Light winds push temperature highs into the mid-70s. Tonight's sky is mostly clear. Expect light winds to push low temperatures into the mid-50s. John Carrington with your news update on a good morning with Moret on Heaven 600.
3: Good morning from the MTA. Checking in on the MARC train system. Pentrain 612 is on time. Train 421 heading to Washington is on schedule as well. Camden train 846 is delayed about 20 minutes. Light rail also operating with a 20-minute delay this morning. Metro subway is on time. For the MTA Transit team, I'm Austin Todd on a good morning with Moret on Heaven 600.
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0: Welcome to the 9 o'clock hour. Got a brand new entertainment report of the day on the way for you. After music from Kurt Carr, the Kurt Carr Singers. This is In the Sanctuary. This is the song that made me quit the choir.
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The Success Journal's after this.

0: 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Here's Chris Whitting.
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8: Next. Hey, Alfie, what can I get for you?
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8: 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You?
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Cutest thing, Kiesha and Kelly's daughter, they were dancing in a post together. They were praising the Lord. I love that for her. It's like, yes, not like history is repeating itself. History is repeating itself, as Karen did to Kiara. Kiara is doing to her baby girl. I'm excited to see all that the Lord is going to have for that young lady as well. Here's Edwin Hawkins with God Will Take Care of You.

Heaven 600, Baltimore's Good News Station. From the Windy City, the Chicago Mass Choir. Thank you, Jesus. Happy Friday to you. I'm Tracy Bethay, glad to be in your company. Got some Lisa Noel Smith and the Brown Singers on the way. Here's Luther Barnes and God's Grace.

0: 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We've added the lyrics. 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

7600 Baltimore's Good News Station. You do know every once in a while you need to walk around your house or talk in your car and remind yourself that everything it is, it's going to be all right. That's Isaiah Templeton, amazing man of God. Here's Fresh Start Worship with You Are.

Heaven 600, Baltimore's Good News Station. S10, Erica, better known as Mary Mary, and get those shackles up off my feet. Oh, it's time to praise you, Lord. I'm Tracy Bethea. Let's go back with Reverend Clay Evans, and I've got a testimony.

Heaven 600. Hey, it's Tracy Bethay. Send us a shout out to let us know where you're checking in from in Baltimore. Tap the red talkback mic while listening on your phone to Heaven 600 on iHeartRadio.

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1: It's music from Dottie Peoples, Songbird of the South, and For My Good. I'm Tracy Bethay, delighted to be in your company. It's Jason Nelson and Madison Ryan Ward with Made New.

0: Heaven 600. It's music from Jason Nelson, along with Madison Ryan Ward. Song says, made new. Yes. I say, Lord, create in me a clean heart and renew the right spirit in me. You can make it all new, Lord. Makes all things new. I'm Tracy, but they headed over to the Talkback feature on the iHeartRadio app. Who's checking in on today?
1: I'm Billy Benson calling out of Brooklyn, New York.
0: Hey.
1: Please give me a wonderful gospel song this morning. Thank you.
0: Well, shout out to you, Brother Billy. Brooklyn, New York, stand up. We thank God for our listeners literally all over the world. You know what? I've got something coming up just for you, Brother Billy. Coming up next hour, I've got that Come On Board from Doc McKenzie. Come On Board. That's what I got for you. Hope that it brightens your day, all right? Thanks so much for tapping the app on the iHeartRadio app and talking back to us. That's what we love. 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
2: 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So what did Miss Cassie have to say to us on this morning? She said, hello, good morning. Every morning is a new beginning, a new blessing, a new hope. It's the perfect day because it's God's gift. Have a blessed, hopeful, perfect day to begin with. Thank you, Miss Cassie. Tune in tomorrow to hear what Miss Cassie said to me. Remember, it's always a happy time on a Good Morning with Marette on Heaven 600.
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2: I love God. You love God? What's wrong with you? 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
1: It's music from Ty Tribbett and Holy You. I'm Tracy Bethay, delighted to be in your company on this beautiful Friday. Yes, the weekend is here. Got to send a shout out to some of our top HBCUs. Now, this is according to the U.S. News and World Report. They have released its rankings for the top historically black colleges and universities for 2027, with Spelman College in Georgia taking the top spot. Now, Howard University in Washington, D.C. ranked number 2, followed by Tuskegee University in Alabama at number 3, Morehouse College in Georgia in at number 4, and North Carolina Agricultural and Technical State University in at number 5. Now, these rankings are based on the outcome measures such as graduation rates, the postgraduate success, with Spelman College leading the way. Now, last year, Trump administration redirected nearly $500 million in federal funding toward historically HBCUs. Wow. So, shout out to all of our top 5 HBCUs. Amazing. I love it. Graduation rates and postgraduate success. Amen. Let the church say amen. Listen, Shirley Caesar said it this way: Jesus plus education equals success.
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1: It's music from Kathy Taylor and Oh How Precious. I'm Tracy Bethea. Happy Friday to you and yours. Here's the Cardi Cortez and Working on Me.

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1: 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Oh, it's time for the gospel truth in gospel news, honey, with two-time Stellar Award winner Tracy Bethay.
0: Today in the Gospel Truth and Gospel News, honey, congratulations. Ernest Pugh continues his remarkable chart legacy as his powerful worship anthem, Your Glory to See You, reaches number one on the Billboard and media-based charts, marking his seventh number one radio single. Your Glory to See You is featured on Pugh's album, We Wanna See You, which earned him a Stellar Award nomination for Traditional Male Vocalist of the Year. With Your Glory to See You, Pugh stays true to the worship-centered sound that has become a defining part of his artistry. The song's stirring worship atmosphere has drawn comparisons to Pugh's breakthrough hit, Rain on Us, the 2009 anthem that helped establish him as one of gospel music's most recognizable balladeers. Congratulations to Ernest Pugh. His latest single, Your Glory to See You, has reached number one on the Billboard and media-based charts, and is available now on all digital music outlets. I'm Tracy Bethay, and that's a look at the Gospel Truth and Gospel News, honey.
2: It's Marette Brown Clark, and every morning at 7:40 a.m., I share with you what Miss Cassie said to me. So what did Miss Cassie have to say to us on this morning? She said, hello, good morning. Every morning is a new beginning, a new blessing, a new hope. It's the perfect day because it's God's gift. Have a blessed, hopeful, perfect day to begin with. Thank you, Miss Cassie. Tune in tomorrow to hear what Miss Cassie said to me. Remember, it's always a happy time on a Good Morning with Marette on Heaven 600.
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1: Tim Rogers and the fellas, and thank you, Lord, for a change that has come over me. I'm Tracy Bethea. Here's God's Property and Kirk Franklin with Love.

Heaven 600. Hey, it's Tracy Bethay. Are you or someone you know doing great things in Baltimore? Share it with us for your chance to be featured on A Good Morning with Marette. Just inbox us at Heaven 600.

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Heaven 600, Baltimore's Good News Station. It is a classic from Walter Hawkins and Be Grateful. I'm Tracy Bethay, glad to be in your company. Got your birthdays coming up next, but first, it's Canton Jones with Praise on Go.

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1: It's all right to get your praise on. That's music from Canton Jones and Praise On Go. I'm Tracy Bethay. So glad to be in your company on this 25th day of September. We've got some birthdays to celebrate, like Brother Michael Crystal. Happy birthday to you. Ilya Jackson in the Windy City. Happy birthday to you, beautiful. Curtis Barry Martin is celebrating on today, along with Natalie Myers. Deborah Campbell, happy birthday to you. Roderick Warren is celebrating on today, along with Yolanda Hawkins. And headed over to the Talkback feature, I believe we have a birthday from the Talkback mic. Who's checking in on today?
2: Calling to wish my sister Janet Eldridge a happy birthday, and those who haven't shared a birthday with her today. 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
1: 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Coming up, music on the way from Donald Lawrence. Got some Reverend Al Green, PJ Morton is standing by, and music from Charlie Wilson.
3: 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So what did Miss Cassie have to say to us on this morning? She said, hello, good morning. Every morning is a new beginning, a new blessing, a new hope. It's the perfect day because it's God's gift. Have a blessed, hopeful, perfect day to begin with. Thank you, Miss Cassie. Tune in tomorrow to hear what Miss Cassie said to me. Remember, it's always a happy time on a Good Morning with Marette on Heaven 600.
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31: 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When I got saved, when I got delivered from drugs and alcohol, my grandmother, she told me, she said, there's a song I want you to learn.

Heaven 600, Baltimore's Good News Station. Yes, sometimes you do have to encourage yourself. That's Donald Lawrence with Sherry Jones Moffitt on lead vocals. I'm Tracy, but there is the Reverend Al Green, and the Lord will, yes, he will, make a way somehow.

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1: It's music from PJ Morton, and song says, Mercy, God, and we thank you for your mercy. I'm Tracy Bethay, glad to be in your company, and we are sending our prayers up to Lionel Richie. You know, we played the song Jesus is Love by the Commodores, and Lionel Richie leads that song. And at the age of 77, he recently underwent a heart procedure, and his upcoming concert with Earth, Wind, and Fire at the Chase Center was postponed indefinitely. So the procedure, called atrial fibrillation, it went well, and Richie is expected to return to the stage soon. Praise God. And this is the second time the concert has been postponed, with the first cancellation due to a band member's heart attack. Now, fans are hopeful that Lionel Richie's speedy recovery and will soon return to performing. Wow. So yet another Lionel Richie and Earth, Wind, and Fire cancellation. 77 years old. Wow, Lionel Richie. But he's doing well. Praise God. Praise God. Listen, stay close. We've got more of your favorite gospel hits coming up.
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7600. 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

0: Baltimore's good news station is Heaven 600. It's music from Charlie Wilson, and I'm blessed. Happy Friday to you and yours. The weekend is here. Here's Kirk Franklin with Karen Clark Sheard, and thank you for everything.
1: I just want to say,

0: 7600. Oh, what a powerful song. And they did a powerful performance at the Stella Awards. That is Kirk Franklin along with Karen Clark Sheard. And thank you for everything. And as Kirk Franklin continues to prepare for his full double recording, he's released this new song on the gospel side. But he's also released, or actually today released, another single on the, I guess, mainstream side, but it's still kind of gospel hip hop with Glorilla. Yeah. So Kirk is, he's spitting them out as far as various songs on the project. So you just stay tuned. There will be more with Kirk Franklin. I'm Tracy Bethay. Thank you so much for hanging out with me on today, this week. I truly pray that something was said or played to uplift your spirits, keep you happy, keep you smiling, just to make it through this day. Before we get out of here, let's wind down from work. Today's inspirational quote says, "Your potential is endless, so go do what you were created to do." Yeah, your potential, endless, honey. There is no cap on God. No, not at all. He can do all things exceedingly abundantly above all that you could ever ask of or think. Potential is endless with God. So go on, do what you were created to do. Let that minister to your hearts all weekend long, and thanks so much for listening.
1: 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So what did Miss Cassie have to say to us on this morning? She said, "Hello, good morning. Every morning is a new beginning, a new blessing, a new hope. It's the perfect day because it's God's gift. Have a blessed, hopeful, perfect day to begin with." Thank you, Miss Cassie. Tune in tomorrow to hear what Miss Cassie said to me. Remember, it's always a happy time on a Good Morning with Moret on Heaven 600.
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1: 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But the message still is the same. Cause whatever you need is over here at the table. If it's love, it's at the table. 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
2: 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Hallelujah.
1: Glad I could get at least one witness on this Put a Praise on It Friday. I'm Sonya Blakey. Coming up, Lisa Bella Smith with Promises. We got some CC Winans Pray. Right now, it's Reed Stemple. I am blessed.

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1: If you know, you know. 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

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And the reason why you're questioning it is because of the simple fact it seems like the devil is hitting you with everything that he can possibly throw at you. 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

0: 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It's Sonia Blakey. Got a church announcement? 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

0: Heaven 600.
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2: 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I had five kids last year.
1: She has a reason to put a praise on it. We'll get into it after this. Fresh Start Worship. You are

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1: Coming up, the perfect song for this Praise Break Friday. God is great. Come on and leap for joy. Also, we get Kirk Franklin and the family melodies from heaven. It's Sonya Blakey. You got to put a praise on it. If God did it, why aren't you saying something about it? This is a blessing.
2: Hallelujah, hallelujah. I praise God for waking me up this morning. I praise God for giving me my voice back. I had thyroid cancer last year, but I'm loud and clear this year.
3: It's Marette Brown Clark, and every morning at 7:40 a.m., I share with you what Miss Cassie said to me. So what did Miss Cassie have to say to us on this morning? She said, hello, good morning. Every morning is a new beginning, a new blessing, a new hope. It's the perfect day because it's God's gift. Have a blessed, hopeful, perfect day to begin with. Thank you, Miss Cassie. Tune in tomorrow to hear what Miss Cassie said to me. Remember, it's always a happy time on a Good Morning with Marette on Heaven 600.
4: 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Here's Chris Whitting.
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1: I will bless the Lord at all times. Come on and take that praise break.
2: 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God is good. God is awesome.
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1: He's working, he's pruning, he's creating, he's delivering. Yeah, he's doing all of it because all of us are a work in progress. Even if we got saved 25 years ago, saved, sanctified, and filled with the Holy Ghost, there's still work yet to be done. I'm Sonya Blakey. Coming up, let's close it out. Kara Clark Sheard, we acknowledge you. And Flashback Friday, my soul has been anchored. 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
2: It's Marette Brown Clark. And every morning at 7:40 a.m., I share with you what Miss Cassie said to me. So what did Miss Cassie have to say to us on this morning? She said, hello, good morning. Every morning is a new beginning, a new blessing, a new hope. It's the perfect day because it's God's gift. Have a blessed, hopeful, perfect day to begin with. Thank you, Miss Cassie. Tune in tomorrow to hear what Miss Cassie said to me. Remember, it's always a happy time on a Good Morning with Marette on Heaven 600.
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0: 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I'm Victor Sosa. 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